0: Justin Timberlake.
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4: 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Por aqui sou eu, Michael Oliveira. A partir de agora, eu conecto você com 120 minutos de muita música. How was your week? Are you ready? Tá preparado? 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